of the rain, of their touch. The beauty of the city, of distant lights, of constant buzz. 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The beauty of the noise, blending, accommodating. Suction, being drawn into, falling. The beauty of the edge behind everything we ever wanted, blurring, disappearing. The beauty of speed, rushing, longing. The beauty of gravity, anchoring

3, 2, 1. 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The beauty of the edge.

Thank you very much. That was How Deep Is the Ocean? How Deep Is the Ocean? And How High the Moon? Oh, never mind. This next tune is dedicated to Lenny Tristano, called Lenny's. You get the connection? Lenny's and... Okay. One, two, one.